105.7 KOZZ, Rito's Classic Rock, wrapping up the Petty Party. Of course, Tom Petty with You Wreck Me. Before that, Tom Petty and the Heartbreakers with Change of Heart and Refugee. Of course, every day, 5 o'clock, right at the top of the hour, we have your Petty Party. Kenny Loggins on the way. Right now, it's the Red Rocker, Sammy Hagar. I can't drive 55. I can't. It's impossible. I just leave my blinker on everywhere I go. 105.7 KOZZ, Rito's Classic Rock.

0: 105.7 KOZZ, Rito's Classic Rock, Kenny Loggins, and Danger Zone. I really want to go watch Top Gun now after that. And I'll be honest, I haven't seen the new Top Gun. I know I'm a loser. I just haven't. I don't have time to do a lot of things. Like, I didn't get a chance to watch the NBA Finals last night. Of course, San Antonio hosted the New York Knicks for Game 1 of the NBA Finals, where the Knicks won last night, I think by, I don't know, like 6-7 points, something like that. But the whole thing, everybody's talking about this, there was a disruption that occurred about 6 minutes remaining in the game. Very good game, too, by the way. It's back and forth, you know, Spurs would get a lead, then the Knicks would take over and then gain a lead, and it was just back and forth, just such a great game. And then some yahoo from the stands runs out with his phone on selfie mode to take a picture with Victor Wembanyama, who is 7'4" and looks like an alien. But so I don't blame him for that. However, you just can't do that. So, there is video. I'm not going to promote it here because I don't want to promote that behavior. However, there is video out there of the person running on, like, from his selfie camera. And it's, you know, it's interesting because then all of a sudden you see just kind of like half of Wimby's body. And then all of a sudden, next thing you know, he's being whisked away. So very well done by security and the local police. If I'm sure they were involved. They've been banned. That guy and his companion, who I guess helped somehow, has been banned a lifetime from all NBA arenas. So I hope it was worth it, boys. We've got Def Leppard coming up. Also, Billy Idol, the Hooters, all coming up next. 105.7 KOZZ, Reno's Classic Rock.
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2: Being reported on 395 northbound right below Red Rock Road. Be on the lookout for that as you're zooming out of the city limits. Down lower on 395, the northbound flow has become heavier between Audi Boulevard and Lemon Valley. Be ready for the construction and narrow lanes there. A couple of valleys east, Spanish Springs, that's starting to buzz with wheels on Pyramid Way northbound from Disc Drive to Wingfield Hills Road. A flurry of surface street slowdowns in the city of Sparks, Bering, and Sparks Boulevard. The widening project is full blast there, causing a slow trudge. And 80 westbound from USA to Mustang is a winding wave of wheels moving slowly. The average speed through there is only 15 miles an hour. This is Boogie with a look at this afternoon's traffic.
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5: Forecaster Raina Plunkett here with your South Lake Tahoe forecast. Tonight, mostly clear with a low in the mid-40s. Tomorrow, winds are back in town with gusts upwards of 20 miles per hour and a high of 82 degrees. Saturday looks cooler with highs only maxing out in the low 70s, but gusts will also be strong and howling. Then on Sunday, it'll be sunny with a high in the low 70s. That's your Weather Authority forecast.
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0: 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There's The Doors and Love Me Two Times. 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
2: For over 120 years, my family has worked this land. I'm James Settlemyer, a fourth-generation Nevada rancher, proud father, former state Senate Republican leader, and Trump campaign co-chairman. I fought illegal tax hikes, defended the Second Amendment, and served in Governor Lombardo's administration. That's why I have the support of more than 100 Republican leaders, including Governor Lombardo and Congressman Amaday. I'm ready to fight for you in Washington. I'm James Settlemyer, and I approve this message.
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I'm Terry in for Max today. 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

0: 105.7 KOZZ, Reno's Classic Rock, Hooters, and we danced. Good Thursday, early evening. I guess sun's still up, but, you know, it's kind of evening. I'm Terry at Furbacks today. Bon Jovi, Neil Young all the way, and the Pretenders are coming up next. And Chrissy Hynde of the Pretenders said something that kind of made people angry, which I kind of understand both sides of this, all right? The Pretenders' Chrissy Hynde is slamming fans for using phones to record at concerts. All right, listen, I'll pull up my phone and record a song that I really love from a band I really love. I don't do the whole concert, though. That's just, I mean, come on. You're wasting your battery. Why? But she did blast concert goers for filming and taking photos and videos during shows. Chrissy Hynde says all of the musicians she has spoken to hate the increasingly common behavior, and she stressed how she would prefer people to just enjoy being in the moment, which, yeah, I mean, you're right, but I also understand you're paying good money for these shows. I mean, good money for these shows. And, you know, I don't know. I have no problem. I can understand a comedian saying, hey, don't take videos of my set because, you know, punchlines are supposed to be a surprise. You don't want spoilers from that. But, we're listening to the hits there, Chrissy. But on June 2nd, she posted on Instagram, hi, all, question for you. What is with people and their phones? Why do people have to know how many steps they take every day? What difference does it make? Well, for me, it makes a big difference in getting exercise or not, Chrissy. Sorry. Now, I'm really coming down on the side of the phones, just naturally, I think. So, Chrissy, it's a Pandora's box that's now opened. And, I understand what she's saying, but for the most part, I think that that ship is here to stay and has not sailed at all. Yeah. All right. Pretenders coming up at 105.7 KOZZ. 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
3: Got another crash on the board, this time 580 southbound at Moana Lane. Be ready for that to disrupt the southbound flow, especially as you're coming out of the Spaghetti Bowl and getting past Plum Lane. More disruptions on the road on 80 westbound between USA Parkway and Mustang. Continues to be slow. The average speed has gone up a little bit, and it's now 18 miles an hour through there. Walton Way is fully loaded, so you're going to be doing some waiting there, too. Also, at Bering and Sparks Boulevard, that's overflowing in all four corners. 395 northbound is as moderate as it can be. It's now from North McCarran to Park Boulevard. That's the heaviest part right there. That's the very narrow part. This is Boogie with a look at this afternoon's traffic.
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5: Hey, hey, Peach. Forecaster Reno Plunkett here with your Reno forecast. Tonight, mostly clear with a low around 58 degrees. It'll be toasty, so you'll likely have to turn on the AC. Friday looks beautiful with highs once again in the 90s. It'll actually be one of the warmest days of the week. Winds will also gust upwards of 25 miles per hour, so fire weather concerns are back on the table. Saturday looks mostly sunny but windy again with howling winds upwards of 40 miles per hour. Please watch the flames and be careful. Sunday looks warm with a high in the 80s. That's your Weather Authority forecast.
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0: 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It is my life, and I'm taking my life. No, I'm not going to do that. I'm going to go home, is what I'm trying to say. that took a turn. Elton John on the way. Also, some Foreigner and Alice's Attic. That's right. Alice Cooper's coming your way at 7 o'clock to take you all the way through midnight, as he does each and every Monday through Friday evening here on 105.7 KOZZ. I will talk to you again this weekend.
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4: Got another crash on the board, this time 580 southbound at Moana Lane. Be ready for that to disrupt the southbound flow, especially as you're coming out of the Spaghetti Bowl and getting past Plum Lane. More disruptions on the road on 80 westbound between USA Parkway and Mustang. Continues to be slow. The average speed has gone up a little bit, and it's now 18 miles an hour through there. Walton Way is fully loaded, so you're going to be doing some waiting there too. Also at Bering and Sparks Boulevard, that's overflowing in all four corners. 395 northbound is as moderate as it can be. It's now from North McCarran to Parr Boulevard. That's the heaviest part right there. That's the very narrow part. This is Boogie with a look at this afternoon's traffic.
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0: time once again to escape to another world where The Rock is always just right and your seasoned host is never short on stories to share. 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
1: Hello everyone, it's Alice Cooper here in the fine month of June, here to banish gloom with rock and talk that doesn't suck. And by the way, time is flying. It was just last June of last year that the reunited Alice Cooper group put out our single Wild Ones. And if you want to see our beautiful faces, there's a video for the song with me, Dennis, Neil, and Michael in the studio recording the track. Will there be another album? Well, you know us, don't you? Alrighty, enough about the past. I'm ready to kick off Alice's Attic, the best June 4th radio show since the last year's. So turn it up.
0: Alice's Attic with Alice Cooper.

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1: We're going back to 1994 for my Cooper's Countdown tonight. And you're not going to believe the crazy cultural touchstones of the year. Big movies included Forrest Gump and Pulp Fiction. While on TV, Friends premiered and everybody wanted the Rachel haircut. That was the cut. I didn't get one, but I know a lot of people that did. And let's not forget the O.J. Simpson low-speed white Ford Bronco chase. And, of course, there were a lot of memorable songs on the rock charts the first week of 94, June, including several songs that you've heard on this very radio show. So let's see what we have here. At number five is a band, the lineup featuring a member of My Hollywood Vampires, Aerosmith, with their song Crazy. Great ballad. Some of Seattle's favorite sons, Soundgarden, were at number four with their dramatic Black Hole Sun. Pink Floyd, who I first saw in the 60s, were on the charts with Keep Talking. One away from number one, Stone Temple Pilots, with their tune Big Empty. In the top spot this week in 94 was Collective Soul with the hit Shine.

0: you really love us, you'll buy everything our sponsors tell you to. More Alice Cooper after this. 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
1: Dear Mr. Cooper, I'm Ava Pyatt from Dolores, Colorado, and you are receiving this email because you dated my grandma, Kim Gina Walkup. And I just wanted to say hi, and I think it's cool that you guys have the past together. She named one of her cats after you, and she keeps the pictures of you guys framed in our house. Best regards, Ava M. Pyatt. Wow. Yeah, she was a great lady. Great lady. If you went out with Chuck Garrick's grandfather, drop me a line at alice@alicesattic.com.
0: Alice Cooper will be right back with more insanity after this break.
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0: Good things come to those who wait. So here's more rock on Alice's Attic with Alice Cooper.

0: now on Alice's Attic. It's This Day in Rock. 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
1: This Day in Rock, June 4th, 1984. Quick, what album has a red, white, and blue themed cover with a Levi's clad rear end and a red ball cap in the back pocket? Well, if you said Bruce Springsteen's Born in the USA, you'd be right. And when that record came out on this day back in 1984, probably no one could guess what a huge and enduring hit it would be with songs like Dancing in the Dark and Glory Days. Here's Born in the USA.

0: Someone has to pay for this travesty. 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
12: 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Confide in him now, and you shall be rewarded. It's Alice's Attic with Alice Cooper.
14: Hello, one and all. It's your Uncle Alice Cooper serving up rock and talk that doesn't suck. How's everyone doing tonight? No? Okay. Well, as always, it's a pleasure to be here with you and talk to you people. And I'll play stuff from bands like The Stones, Whitesnake, Pearl Jam, and of course, tell you terrifying true tales from the attic. So without further ado, or without one more ado, wait a minute. Adieu.
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Movie Music Madness with Alice is minutes away. And now, it's more rock. It's Alice's Attic with Alice Cooper.

0: 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It's Movie Music Madness, starring the one and only Alice Cooper.
1: Any Adam Sandler fans out there, don't worry. I'm not going to play the Hanukkah song. I've got something from his 2006 movie, Click, which is about a workaholic family man who acquires a magical remote control that enables him to control reality with a click. Also in the film are Kate Beckinsale, Christopher Walken, Henry Winkler, and David Hasselhoff. Great idea for a movie. Click has a pretty cool soundtrack, including songs by the Cranberries, Tears for Fears, The Cars, and let's not forget Toto, but I'm not going to play any of those. Nope. From the film, here's Nazareth with a song you seem to like. Overly dramatic song. Love hurts. Oh, brother. Nazareth.

0: be back with more Alice Cooper next. Alice's Attic with Alice Cooper.
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2: I've talked a lot about the Welcome to Our Nightmare show that I've done with Chris Angel in Vegas, and I have a little bit of spoiler alert, maybe, but it's something I want to share with you guys. Don't worry, I won't tell you about Chris and his bed of nails, but I did want to talk about something that I've never really done at shows before, which is getting off the stage, walking into the audience while doing Only Women Bleed. And I've done a few things in this show that I would never do in my own show. I talk to the audience, I joke around, we do a couple of bits, comedy bits on stage, and so it's nothing that you're ever going to see in my show, but I thought it was okay to do in this show. Alrighty, so now you know a little more about what goes on in my fragile eggshell mind when I'm doing a concert. Well, you're welcome.
0: Alice will be right back.
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1: I'm sure most of you know that Billy Idol's song Eyes Without a Face, but where in the heck did that phrase or lyrical idea come from? Fear not, because your Professor Cooper shall explain. Ready? So Billy is a fan of old black and white horror films, including the 1960 French movie Les Yeux Sans Visage, which translates into Eyes Without a Face. The film is about a plastic surgeon who vowed to restore the face of his daughter, who had been disfigured in a car crash. His quest leads him to murder victims where he can graft their facial features onto his daughter's in an attempt to restore her beauty. And you guessed it, or maybe you didn't. By the end, all that remains of her original face is her eyes, thus making her Eyes Without a Face. Billy said the song was actually inspired by his time in New York and a relationship gone very wrong. And now that we all understand the song, let's listen. Has anybody out there ever had a relationship gone very wrong? Probably not. Pretend I'm saying Eyes Without a Face in French, okay? Here we go.

0: There's more Alice Cooper coming sooner than later. Alice's Attic with Alice Cooper.
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6: 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You're definitely in the right place. What's up for this hour on Alice's Attic, you may wonder? Will the attic dwellers like Gustavo commandeer the airwaves and play only songs by ABBA and Tom Jones? Probably that's not in Gustavo's wheelhouse. Okay, here's a little something that's not Dancing Queen by ABBA.
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Now on Alice's Attic with Alice Cooper, let's do more music. It's Alice's Attic with Alice Cooper.

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2: Some bands you want to see in a small club, maybe like the Stones or the Who, but I'm not sure if Journey would work in a dingy club or bar, which is why I'm going to play you one of their stadium-sized songs from a stadium-sized venue. Here's this evening's live tune. It's a musical journey from Journey that goes by the title of Don't Stop Believin'. This is just not a bar song.

0: 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Alice's Attic with Alice Cooper.
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0: stupid. Now on Alice's Attic, a look at people that are strange and often dense, mindless, obtuse, vacuous. In other words, stupid.
1: Well, there's a fine line between clever and stupid, as they say in Spinal Tap, and I'm not sure which the story is. A video posted on TikTok by user Madison Gooch shows an elderly couple at the beach, the pair directly in front of Madison and her family blocking their view of the water. Instead of asking the couple to move or moving themselves, Madison's mom scattered a bunch of food near the couple. The dropped food immediately attracted attention of nearby birds, and within seconds, a flock swooped in, swarmed around the unsuspecting couple. The birds made a huge racket and mess, and the couple packed up and left quickly. At the end of the video, Gooch added the word, move. Once the internet saw the video, people were divided as to whether it was a genius move or horribly inconsiderate and passive-aggressive. I think it's more aggressive than passive, don't you? Or you could just move to the other side of the beach, just 10 feet to the left or 10 feet to the right. Would have been maybe easier. The beach is so small that two people blocked your view. Oh, people of the world, you're just so endlessly fascinating. Already, more where that came from.
0: Alice will be back in a moment.
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5: You're inside Alice's attic. 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Who wouldn't be interested in used straitjackets, top hats, guillotines, and leather pants? There's even a lava lamp from his first L.A. apartment. But amongst the flotsam and jetsam of an extraordinarily interesting life are the tantalizing tales that only a Rock and Roll Hall of Famer could deliver. So sit back and enjoy another hour of rock and talk with Alice Cooper.
6: Well, it's me again, Alice Cooper. Who are you expecting? Kermit the Frog? Though, of course, I do love Kermit singing on Rainbow Connection. That's from the 1979 film The Muppet Movie, which, while it's no Rambo or Monster Dog, it's a pretty good film. I never had more fun in my life than doing The Muppet Show. I had so much fun in that show, and I just got to say it, Miss Piggy was coming on to me pretty heavy. Okay, my fluffy Muppet people, here's a song that wasn't in a movie with the Muppets.
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It's Alice's Attic with Alice Cooper.

0: 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It's Rock Trivia on Alice's Attic with Alice Cooper.
1: If you're of a certain age, you may recall that Bad Company was a supergroup formed by singer Paul Rodgers and drummer Simon Kirk, both ex of the band Free. But can you name the other superstar band members? The other founders of Bad Company were guitarist Mick Ralphs from Mott the Hoople and Boz Burrell, who was the bassist for King Crimson. If you were in King Crimson, you were a top-of-the-line player. If you've ever listened to 21st Century Schizoid Man, the middle section of that is absolutely insanity. Okay, Silver, Blue, and Gold, Bad Company.

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0: 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Alice's Attic with Alice Cooper.
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0: Alice's Attic with Alice Cooper presents more fun and freaky facts. Take it away, Coop.
1: Greetings, my freaks who enjoy facts. Uncle Alice doesn't want to disappoint, so here you go. The grindcore band Napalm Death holds the record for the world's shortest song with You Suffer, which clocks in at just 1.3 seconds. After a woman told basketball player Shaquille O'Neal that his shoes were too expensive for kids, he walked away from a $40 million Reebok deal and signed with Walmart. Probably made a lot more at Walmart. Chris Angel's real name is Christopher Nicholas Sorrent. The earliest ancestor of the modern guitar is the 3,500-year-old tanbur from ancient Persia. And finally tonight, the founder of the car company Hyundai's grew up poor in North Korea, and in the 1930s, he stole a cow to buy a train ticket to Seoul, Korea, and started a new life. His company is now worth more than $76 billion. And I don't know if he ever got rid of the cow. And now you're smarter. Yay.
0: What? You think radio this brilliant is free? We'll be back with more amazing Alice Cooper after the break.
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0: The scent of Aquanet. The silky smooth feel of spandex. And a cassette cranked up on the Alpine in your Trans Am. 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
2: 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And here's something pretty cool. The song was written by Richard Marx and Fee Wayville. From 1988, here's

0: Unlike Elvis, Alice Cooper has not left the building. We'll return with more Genius Radio after this. Alice's Attic with Alice Cooper.
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0: You found your way to a broadcast that captures the very essence of what has made the medium of radio so magical. 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
1: They're coming to take me away, haha. Funny Farm, where life is beautiful all the time. Okay, well, life is also beautiful up here in Alice's Attic, which makes me king of the attic, Alice Cooper. Speaking of Funny Farm, that's not a phrase used these days on my album From the Inside. My song Inmates, We're All Crazy, and The Quiet Room deal with being institutionalized. All this to say, no matter how you're feeling, you're not alone. Uncle Alice and all the Alice Attic listeners are here for you, and if they haven't been committed, should be. And now to the rock that soothes the savage beast.
0: Alice's Attic with Alice Cooper.

for more Attic Classics in a few on Alice's Attic with Alice Cooper. And let's do more rock right now. It's Alice's Attic with Alice Cooper.

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1: Back in 1978, Santana put out their Inner Secrets album, which had some cool covers, including songs by the Four Tops, Buddy Holly, and Traffic. But one of that album's originals is tonight's Attic Classic. Open Invitation is the second song on the album. If you're listening on vinyl, that is, and it sounds just like this. Open Invitation.

0: Alice's Attic with Alice Cooper.
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1: Hello, Alice. My name is Daryl Hoover. I'm 48 years old and I live in New Zealand where I'm a truck driver. About 25 years ago, my fiance cheated on me with my flatmate and I tried to commit suicide. I am now with my current partner of 23 years and I have four great kids. One thing that helps me get through the hard times is listening to music, especially 70s and 80s music, including your music. Thank you, Daryl. Daryl says, please don't use a New Zealand accent on that. No, I didn't. Well, you turned out fine then. You ended up with the right person. Your fiance was a jerk. And so for 23 years, you got with the right person. So you win. Thanks for writing in, Daryl, and everyone stick around for more rock that heals the soul.
0: Your teller of Detroit stories, Alice Cooper, will return after these messages.
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4: 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Some men you just can't reach. So you get what we had here last week, which is the way he wants it.

0: Alice Cooper has some rock trivia for you. Go for it, Alice.
1: This is a tough one, even for Aerosmith fans. Their big hit, Living on the Edge, had a third songwriter besides Steven Tyler and Joe Perry. Any ideas who it is? It's Mark Hudson. Mark Hudson was the third songwriter on Living on the Edge. Mark was a performer, songwriter, and TV personality in the 70s as a member of the Hudson Brothers Trio and worked as a producer and songwriter with a bunch of other artists, including Cher and Harry Nilsson. And who else? Alice Cooper. I wrote a song with him. He's also actress Kate Hudson's uncle. And now a song about living on the edge.

0: That concludes another magical and memorable edition of Alice's Attic. Alice Cooper returns tomorrow. Same time, same channel, boys and ghouls. Alice's Attic with Alice Cooper.
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2: Gambler's Bonus hits again. On April 26th, Deborah hit four fours, clearing her Gambler's Bonus four-of-a-kind bingo card for over $14,000. Deborah hit big, and so can you with Gambler's Bonus. It's why you play the game.
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1: Gambler's Bonus hits again. On April 26th, Deborah hit four fours, clearing her Gambler's Bonus four-of-a-kind bingo card for over $14,000. Deborah hit big, and so can you with Gambler's Bonus. It's why you play the game.
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2: News 4, Chief Meteorologist Matt Monroe with your Reno forecast. Today, sunny, hot, dry, 93. Winds gusting to 25 later on this afternoon. Saturday, partly cloudy, 84. Winds gusting to 40 with high fire weather danger. Please be careful. Sunny, dry, 81 on Sunday. Make it a fantastic weekend.
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1: 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It is National Donut Day.
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11: 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Welcome to Friday. Happy, happy, joy, joy. The two of the greatest things in the world. Friday and donuts. As long as you got some coffee to go with that, which I do. I'm just lacking the donuts. Oh, well. 775-737-KOZZ is our phone number. Jay is out today. We got Terry. He's going to be in hanging out, and, you know, we'll do the show. We'll play some games, or not. But we figure out what you want to do on vacation. How's that? Where are we going? But first things first, we got some drums. We got some coffee. We're going to bang the drums. We're going to drink the coffee. We're going to do this. Happy freaking Friday.
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0: 105.7 KOZZ. It's Reno's Classic Rock. 611, your morning crew. Kevin and Terry. Jay is out today being Jay.
1: Yeah.
0: He's just being Jay. We'll get to that in just a minute. It is Friday. 775-737-5699 is the phone number if you want to get a hold of us. However, we have priorities on a Friday.
2: This is a song about being happy. That's right. It's the happy, happy, joy, joy song.

0: man, man.
1: I don't think you're happy
0: not
1: enough.
0: Not happy enough, Terry.
2: Right. They're not.
0: No, you.
2: I'm not.
1: I'll teach you to be happy.
2: It's
1: I'll
2: Friday.
1: Teach your grandmother to suck eggs. Now, boys and girls.
0: Here we go.
1: Let's try it again.

0: You ain't the granddaddy of all liars. The little critters of nature, they don't know that they're ugly.
1: Get excited.
0: That's very funny. A fly marrying a bumblebee. I told you I'd shoot, but you didn't believe me.

0: Well, at least you keep the tradition alive since Jay's not here of not knowing the ending of the happy,
1: absolutely,
0: happy, happies. So there you go. Good morning. You want to shoot us a call or shoot us a text, please do so. Dawn, good morning, Jay, Kevin and Jay. Well, Jay's not here. Happy Friday. Let's do the Friday happy dance. There you go. I wish I could tell you a joke. I know a lot of them, but they're all inappropriate for radio. Well, aren't you supposed to be getting your orders out on time right now, Dawn? The guys in your warehouse are a little tired of your diva moments on the radio.
1: Yeah.
0: We kid. Louie is live from Lake Topaz. He says the lake is a little full today. Carrie wanted us to bang the drums, which we did. He also said, what do you put in your drink on Friday there, Terry?
1: What?
0: Ice cube.
1: Bah!
0: Get it? Friday? Yeah. Ice cube?
1: I do.
0: What do you call a cute donut?
1: What's that?
0: A doughable.
1: Bah!
0: Yeah.
1: I like that one.
0: Annelle, good morning to you. Only the two of you crew. Hi, Terry. No Jay? No, he's gone. What a game last night. So excited. We'll talk about that in just a little bit. She's very excited to see the Saturday game in Vegas.
1: Oh, good for Annelle.
0: Yeah. And then Eddie found Jay. He's on TV. And all I have to say is, of course he is. Yes.
1: He's the lovely Jaden Zelms is interviewing him.
0: Oh, very good.
1: And he looks like he's having a fun time. His hair looks perfectly coiffed.
0: Oh, he's got the Jimmy Neutron going. He is at Food Truck Friday. The kickoff is tonight. Every year they do an early morning TV thing where a few reporters come out and interview like three or four of the trucks, and they make them some food from their truck. And This is something Jay does every year.
1: Yeah.
0: So there you go.
1: But, and he loves doing it.
0: You can go out there and check out all the food trucks tonight for Food Truck Friday at Idlewild Park. He's there now, but nobody else is. So, I mean, there's a couple other food trucks, but sure. nothing really to hang out and do.
1: No.
0: He's not selling wings.
1: Please annoy Jay if you do see him, though.
0: By all means. Absolutely. How was the rest of your day?
1: My day was wonderful. Happy 8th grade promotion to my boy Donovan.
0: Whoa.
1: We were out late last night. Well, late for me.
0: Okay.
1: And
0: this is out of hand.
1: I know.
0: It's freaking out of hand. High school graduation. That's it. Not kindergarten graduation. Not middle school graduation. High school. Okay. Until you get to high school and you get out, you get nothing.
1: I will say,
0: I don't understand.
1: All these eighth graders look like high schoolers now. I don't know what they're putting in the milk, but anyway, congratulations to all you eighth grade graduates from Pinecrest Academy and all other places.
0: Fine, if you insist. Well, good. I'm glad you had a good afternoon.
1: Yeah, it was a wonderful time, and it's it's funny to see him start from it gets emotional for an old bag of bones such as myself. So,
0: Yes, I am really a robot. Yeah.
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4: Got another crash on the board. This time 580 southbound at Moana Lane. Be ready for that to disrupt the southbound flow, especially as you're coming out of the Spaghetti Bowl and getting past Plum Lane. More disruptions on the road on 80 westbound between USA Parkway and Mustang. Continues to be slow. The average speed has gone up a little bit, and it's now 18 miles an hour through there. Walton Way is fully loaded, so you're going to be doing some waiting there too. Also at Bering and Sparks Boulevard, that's overflowing in all four corners. 395 northbound is as moderate as it can be. It's now from North McCarran to Park Boulevard. That's the heaviest part right there. That's the very narrow part. This is Boogie with a look at this afternoon's traffic.
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5: News 4, Chief Meteorologist Matt Monroe with your Reno forecast. Today, sunny, hot, dry, 93. Winds gusting to 25 later on this afternoon. Saturday, partly cloudy, 84. Winds gusting to 40 with high fire weather danger. Please be careful. Sunny, dry, 81 on Sunday. Make it a fantastic weekend.
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0: 105.7 KOZZ, Reno's Classic Rock. Happy Friday. Welcome. It is 6:29. Your morning crew, Kevin and Terry. Jay is out today. He's hanging out down at Idlewild Park if you want to go make fun of him and, you know, stand behind the camera and, you know, make faces and things like that. We may or may not chat with him a little bit later. We'll see how the rest of the morning goes. 775-737-KOZZ is the phone number. Nikki texted in, good morning crew. Happy effing Friday, boys. I'm already at 48 hours for the week. Dude. Good on you. He gets off early today at 2 o'clock for DMV and then back at it sometime tomorrow. It's going to be a good week for him. And thank you guys tremendously for making it a great week. That's what we are here for, Nikki. And also, we are here to provide you a public service. So check this out. Groceries through the roof. There's no debating that. Yeah, spending $100 at the grocery store gets you like four things now. And it's just not getting any better. But Whole Foods. Yeah, I said Whole Foods. They're helping you out. They've got a pretty cool thing. So they've teamed up with the Too Good To Go app. So you got to download this app, Too Good To Go. And then you can do a little pilot program with their mystery bags. Whole food mystery bags. 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These are mystery grocery bags. You got to order them on the Too Good To Go app while supplies last. Pick them at the correct local store during the designated pickup window. This is all part of Whole Foods trying to lighten the load on you. If you want more details on that, check out RGJ, and they've got the big article. Reno Fire Department has a couple of canines. Now, I know you're thinking, why the hell does the fire department need canine? Well, these are cool dogs. They are therapy dogs for the first responders. Lambo, it is a 1.5-year-old Labrador retriever. He's going to serve as the facility dog offering peer support for first responders. He is the first facility canine in Northern Nevada specifically dedicated to supporting firefighters and other first responders. The folks at the Reno Fire Department say mental health is just as important as physical health. We look forward to the positive impact Canine Lambo will have on our crews by offering comfort when they need it the most. Reno Fire Department is proud to welcome Lambo to our family. This is according to Reno Fire Chief Dave Cochran. So kind of a cool deal. Congratulations. Those therapy dogs, they're just a lot of fun. You can't help but smile when the dog comes in and you get to pet him and all that good stuff. And then last night, the Stanley Cup Finals, overtime. The Vegas Golden Knights did end up losing. They were up 2-0, and the Carolina Hurricanes came back, took a lead. The Knights tied it up, and they are now at 1-1. The series is shifting back to Las Vegas. Next two games are going to be played at T-Mobile Arena down there, and you could possibly still buy tickets. They are available at your favorite ticketing location. So game one, Vegas wins 5-4. Game two, Carolina wins 4-3. So we will see what happens Saturday at 5 o'clock. Puck drop, game three in Las Vegas.
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0: Yeah, that's what she said. It's your morning crew, Kevin and Jay and Terry. Well, Jay's not here, so Terry. I'm on autopilot.
2: It's Friday.
0: It is Friday. Spent yesterday after I got home just kind of feeling like dog poop, you know, in bed, fever and all that. And I woke up this morning. I'm like, okay, I'm fine.
2: Oh, hey. Yeah. We'll take that any day.
0: Yeah. Otherwise, it was the Terry show.
2: It was going to be the Terry show. And, well, yeah.
0: Jay would have come back. He would have said, okay, I'm done being a TV star, and I will show up and take care of the show.
2: I know.
0: Hey, I doubt it, really.
2: KOZZ's all over the News 4 program
0: of
2: today.
0: Course we were.
2: Yeah.
0: Hi to the kids over at News 4, Chris Murphy and the crew. Thank you very much for listening and inquiring about us. It is National Don't... Oh, for crying out loud. Are you kidding me?
3: Uh-oh. Probably the coolest person.
0: What? Hello?
3: Whoa. What's this what?
0: You're live on the air, Skippy.
3: Oh, I am?
0: Yes. Yeah. Hi. Hey, hi, kids. It's Jay Slater, live from Idle Wild Park. Good morning, sir.
3: I just got done doing a television hit for KOLO News Channel 8, and, they had some mango habanero wings, and their mouth is on fire.
0: Good.
3: So we're just hanging out, man. I miss you guys.
0: Well, you're clearly not enough to come back and do your job.
3: I'll tell you what. I'll come back and do my job. And I did promise, because today is National Donut Day, I am going to come back and I'm going to bring you guys some donuts.
0: It is National Donut Day. And we were just about to talk about that. What is your go-to donut, Jay?
3: You know me. I love the cream-filled.
0: Yeah, you do.
3: Cream-filled is for me.
0: Yes, you do.
3: I love the white cream filling. It's my favorite.
0: Terry, how about you? What say you?
2: I'm very boring. Okay. My favorite donuts of all time are the Krispy Kreme glazed.
0: Okay. Those are sugary bites of deliciousness.
2: They are.
0: You know, they give the police a hard time for liking donuts, but a couple of things. The reason cops go to donut shops is because in the middle of the night, that was one of the few places that was open where you could get a cup of coffee and sit down.
2: Yeah.
0: So that's why the cops went to the donut shops. That and the fact that, again, sugary bites of goodness, everybody loves them.
2: Yeah.
0: Yes.
2: It's a no-brainer, really.
0: I am glazed old-fashioned and a chocolate bar.
3: Okay.
0: Yeah, so we have the top 24 donuts. Oh. The glazed round is number one. That is the all-around, that's just the go-to. It's the pinnacle.
3: Really?
0: Yeah.
3: Okay.
0: Rainbow sprinkles coming at two. The old-fashioned is three. Raspberry jelly is four. Apple fritter.
3: I like those.
0: Apple fritter is five.
2: I like a good apple fritter.
0: Yeah, they're
3: I'm not the biggest on the apple fritter.
2: They're a little meaty, though. They're a little hearty.
0: They're good. Let's see. Donut holes are number six, which the donut holes don't count because you can eat 100 of them and it doesn't count.
2: No, it doesn't.
0: Goes to chocolate frosted, crumb cake, blueberry cake. Somebody said that's severely underrated. The glazed twist and sugar twist. I do like the twists. The twists are also good. If it's not a chocolate bar, it's a twist.
2: Yeah. The cinnamon twist, kind of like the almost like a cinnamon roll flavor.
0: Interesting.
2: Have you had those? Those are good too. Okay. They're very similar.
0: Boston cream, the French cruller, which is the snooty French cousin of the glazed round, apple cider cake, powdered sugar, sugar round, bear claw, maple glazed, which I do love me some maple, buttermilk bar, strawberry frosted, cinnamon bun, chocolate cake, lemon jelly. This is where they lose me. Coconut cake. And the least favorite is plain cake, because that's eating chalk.
2: Yeah.
3: So a dozen coconut cake coming to Kevin today.
0: Yeah, please do. I highly encourage it. That'll keep me from eating them. Keeps my diet going.
3: I will make sure that I try to remember what you guys just said. A chocolate bar and a glazed donut. Those will be in the box of donuts that I bring for you guys.
0: And a glazed old fashioned.
2: Yes.
0: Very good. Ladies and gentlemen, Jay Slater joining the show, even though he's gone today, live from Idle Wild Park. Thank you, Mr. Slater.
2: Thanks for working for free. Hey,
3: I'm going to call back during the question of the day as well.
0: Okay.
3: You guys aren't rid of me.
0: 7:10, question of the day. And I'll just say this. I am a trendsetter. That will be our question today.
3: Look forward to
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5: Delays on eastbound 80. I'm Terry with a look at your morning commute. A crash out at USA Parkway earlier this morning has created some residual backups between USA Parkway and Sparks. That crash has now been cleared, so expect residual delays throughout the morning. Elsewhere in the Truckee Meadows, your drive out of the North Valleys is looking pretty good at the moment on southbound 395 with light to moderate traffic and a few slowdowns near Clearacre. Coming out of the North Valleys this morning is looking pretty good as well. Light to moderate traffic on southbound Pyramid Highway with a few slowdowns near Los Altos. I'm Terry with a look at your morning commute.
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0: 101.7 KOZZ, Reno's Classic Rock. 7:08, your morning crew, Kevin and Terry. Jay is out, but he'll be in a little later. He's checking in by phone occasionally. He's out at Idaho Wild Park for Food Truck Friday. So, hey, we're here.
1: We're here.
0: It's National Donut Day, and we were talking about America's favorite donuts in the last segment. And people, they got the cue, so they're chiming in. First, Eddie does have a question. Does Terry ever go home? He was covering for Max yesterday.
1: Yeah, I think it's apparent that I don't.
0: Okay, and you've been covering for Max for a few days. He's supposed to be back today,
1: though. Yeah, I believe so.
0: Hopefully he's recovering well. Eddie also said the Dunkin' Donuts Bavarian Cream Donut and the Fryhofer Blueberry Donuts are great. Mm. Sal likes the maple bar custard-filled chocolate glaze and glazed with lemon filling. Nikki, I'm chiming in with bacon maple bars.
1: Ooh, I don't hate any of those.
0: No. And then Louis says, give me a bottle of anything and a glazed donut to go. David Lee Roth style. Come on, kids. Keep up. 775-737-KOZZ. If you would like to chime in on your favorite donut on National Donut Day. Also, I have realized I, at my ripe old age of 55, almost 56, am a trendsetter, Terry.
1: Are you?
0: I'm a trendsetter.
1: All right. I'm excited to hear this.
0: There is a new trend going out. It's called the plop vacation.
1: Okay.
0: It is where, you know, you get back from vacation, you're tired because you've done everything. You either ran around Disneyland, Disney World for 4 days, or you went to your favorite vacation spot and you did everything in town. And you're running around and you're walking over the God's green earth and the countryside. Well, the plop vacation is you find a chair and you plop your butt down.
1: Yeah.
0: And you stay there.
1: Sounds great.
0: That is my dream vacation. I love going to Hawaii and just sitting.
1: That's why, yeah, that sounds like a dream. Just sitting there and, just hopefully you're at a place where they'll bring you drinks so you don't have to get up.
0: Yes. Jay Slater, what is your dream vacation?
2: Well, we already know I am a big fan of cruising, and so that's always going to be my dream vacation. And again, I like to just kick back, relax on the pool deck, the Lido deck, and with a drink in my hand, whether it's a bucket of beers or if I'm feeling adventurous, maybe I will get, some of those, like a pina colada or something like that.
0: Are you an 80-year-old man now playing shuffleboard?
2: I do like to play backgammon. Ah. And I have been known to bring a backgammon board with me on a cruise just in case I meet other backgammon players.
0: Now, you said you always keep a backgammon board handy. Do you have one on the truck today?
2: I do. Okay. I always have a backgammon board, whether I have one on my trailer, I have one in both of my trucks, so I always make sure that I have a backgammon board with me.
0: So the plop vacation, or they call it fly and plop, or plop and drop, flop and drop, you just find a beach chair, a hammock, a comfortable spot, spend your vacation relaxing. Now, this is not something I'm going to be doing coming up here in a couple of weeks when I take off. We have got a full itinerary. My sister-in-law is getting married, so we have a wedding to go to. We've never been to France or Italy, so my wife is on full let's see this stuff mode.
1: Yeah.
0: But what I want to know is, what is your dream vacation, whether you've already taken it or not? What is your ideal dream vacation?
1: I've done mine.
2: Both of those places that you're going to, I have been there, and there's not a lot of time to rest and relax, man. You are going to see so much great history, especially in Rome. Probably my favorite place I have ever gone to. And what you're going to see in France, man, you're going to have a good time for sure.
0: And I am a history nerd. And my wife's cousin, who's kind of planning our excursions, knows this. And he goes, okay, do you want to take the guided tour that with like an archaeologist and get all nerdy? Or do you want to take the guided tour? And I'm like, no, I'm good. Just do something that everybody will enjoy. But yeah, we're going to do the Colosseum. We're going to probably get the Vatican in.
1: You have to do all those touristy stuff if you're over there.
0: And I want to do the Louvre.
1: Yeah. The Louvre.
0: The Louvre. Terry, what is your dream vacation?
1: So my dream vacation, I've done kind of part of it. Mm-hmm. I took 10 days about 20 years ago. I took about 10, 12 days and just toured around Major League Baseball parks.
0: Well, there you go.
1: Went to games. And I got to hit a good chunk of all the West Coast ones. The only one I didn't hit at the time was Dodger Stadium because they were out of town. And, hey, I'm a Giants fan. Let's be honest, I didn't want to go. But every other place was amazing. The West Coast has the And I know East Coast has Fenway, Wrigley, Yankee Stadium, blah, blah, blah, blah. But the West Coast have the best baseball stadiums in Major League Baseball, in my opinion. So
0: there you go. And Jay, is your dream vacation just the cruise, or is there a specific cruise or a specific dream that you have?
2: Well, and now I have done a lot of cruising, and like I said, I've been to Europe. I've done Scotland. I would love to go to Ireland.
0: Jay
2: that
0: Slater
2: would be
0: money.
2: One dream vacation. And I would like to do some stuff just right here in the States.
0: Okay.
2: I've never been to Nashville. I've never done, you know, Boston, Philadelphia, Washington, D.C. So I kind of would like to take that type of trip. And then one other dream itinerary that I've always had was just to do a nice long road trip to where all I do is travel I-80 across the United States and just hit all the different little cities in between and stop and have some of the local cuisine and stuff like that. I always thought that would be a fun road trip to do.
0: Very good. 775-737-KOZZ. What is your dream vacation? Strap in, kids. We're going to Bucky's. Yeah.
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4: Delays on eastbound 80. I'm Terry with a look at your morning commute. A crash out at USA Parkway earlier this morning has created some residual backups between USA Parkway and Sparks. That crash has now been cleared, so expect residual delays throughout the morning. Elsewhere in the Truckee Meadows, your drive out of the North Valleys is looking pretty good at the moment on southbound 395 with light to moderate traffic and a few slowdowns near Clearacre. Coming out of the North Valleys this morning is looking pretty good as well. Light to moderate traffic on southbound Pyramid Highway with a few slowdowns near Los Altos. I'm Terry with a look at your morning commute.
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7: News 4 Chief Meteorologist Matt Monroe with your Lake Tahoe forecast. Looking good today. Sunny, warm, 81 degrees. Gusty winds to 20 later on this afternoon, so a chop on the lake. Saturday, partly cloudy, 71. Winds gusting to 30. Bigger chop on the lake. And then sunny, 70 and dry. Lighter winds on Sunday. Enjoy your weekend.
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105.7 KOZZ, Reno's Classic Rock. 727, welcome to Friday. It is your morning crew. Kevin and Terry. Jay is out at Idlewild, and he's occasionally calling in, but...

0: I don't think you're happy enough.
1: Well, we are getting there as we get closer to the weekend. A couple of things we're talking about this morning. It is National Donut Day, which, yum. Folks are chiming in with their favorite donuts. Augusta says white sugar powdered coated jelly donut. And Carson Mike says, morning guys, how about a cronut? Have a great weekend. Nikki texted in talking about vacations. Your dream vacation, what you like to do, what your ideal one is. He says, Wally World, Dad. So, okay. Taking the kids, the boys off to Wally World. He's got a couple of sons. They go down there, and I'm imagining he's like the Six Flags Park, Disneyland kind of guy. Just this on the heels of the new trend that I think I started, frankly, called a plop vacation, where you travel, you find a chair, you find a beach, you find a hammock, and you plop your butt down with a drink, and you do nothing. That is the dream, and that is what we're all going for. 775-737-5699 is the phone number. You can call in. You can text in. What is your favorite donut? What is your dream vacation? Either or, it's Friday. We don't know. We're just going with the flow, kids.
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4: Significant delays on eastbound 80. I'm Terry with a look at your morning commute. Eastbound 80 through Sparks is slow going at the moment due to an earlier crash at USA Parkway. This has caused significant residual backup extending into Sparks. On top of that, there's a stalled commercial vehicle near Sparks Boulevard adding to the delays. Your commute out of the North Valleys is looking pretty good at the moment. On southbound 395, with moderate traffic reported and a few slowdowns near Clear Acre. Moderate traffic reported on 80 eastbound in both directions through Reno. I'm Terry with a look at your morning commute.
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14: Yeah, hey, how you doing? 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
1: Hey, what's going on, bud?
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15: Maple bars are so good. 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

0: 95.7 KOZZ, Reno's Classic Rock, 747, 748, I spoke too soon. Your morning crew, Kevin and Terry. Jay is out and about at Idlewild Park prepping for Food Truck Friday tonight, but we are here to hang out and entertain.
1: We are.
0: Or
1: we're here.
0: One of two ain't bad. It is National Donut Day. What is your go-to donut? Pete says, my favorite donut is the plain old-fashioned, not glazed, which is not bad.
1: Yeah.
0: Will, good old apple fritter. Daryl says, good morning, crew. When I was in high school, I made donuts at Winchell's. I remember Winchell's. Cake donut with chocolate, extra peanuts with more chocolate on top. Must eat warm.
1: Sounds good.
0: It sounds delicious.
1: Yeah.
0: MJ says, Donut Bistro, Bavarian cream, and maple bacon are the best. I did have it answered earlier, but I've been dealing with truck drivers. Well, I know how that goes. So 775-737-KOZZ, your go-to donut, National Donut Day, or your favorite vacation for the plop vacation.
1: Yeah. That plop vacation is sounding more and more, that's exactly what I want to do.
0: Yes.
1: But that, just don't bother me.
0: So when we go to Hawaii, we just sit.
1: Yeah.
0: And I love it. Occasionally we'll venture out and maybe go to the North Shore and check out the sea turtles. But for the most part, I am Mai Tai, chair, pool.
1: Perfect.
0: I'm perfectly happy. Or beach. Doesn't matter.
1: And I will say, though, and thank you to Jamie. She always gets me off my butt during these vacations because there's a lot of things that I wouldn't do normally. And then she goes, come on, we're going to go do this. I go, I don't want to. No, we're going.
0: No.
1: I get up and go and I go, oh, I'm glad we did this.
0: Yeah, that was fun. But as long as you don't overdo it.
1: No, but the whole time I'm just thinking about my chair back at wherever we're staying.
0: Of course. There you go. Well, as AI takes over the world, We look at things and everybody's worried that they're going to lose their job to AI. We are not immune in this position. Radio.
1: No.
0: As a matter of fact, there was a story a couple of years ago that we covered where there was an AI bot talk show and they didn't know they were AI. And the programmer told them they were AI and they had an existential meltdown.
1: Wow.
0: Yeah, it was kind of interesting to listen to.
1: Yeah.
0: So, I mean, you don't know how much of it's real because, but there are professions out there that are AI proof.
1: Okay.
0: That they cannot be replaced.
1: All right.
0: By artificial intelligence. However, movies will tell you otherwise.
1: Oh, of course.
0: For example, physical therapists.
1: Oh, yeah.
0: Now, that's possible. However, you get a robot in there who knows how to stretch you out the right way.
1: That might be pretty good, actually.
0: Yeah.
1: Look at this.
0: This says, ladies and gentlemen, just interrupting the show. What the hell?
1: Yeah. Just popped in with donuts.
0: Just walks in the door like he owns the place.
2: I pretty much do.
0: Okay. We're talking about AI-proof jobs, Jay.
2: Oh, yeah. We don't have one of those.
0: No. We don't.
2: Although I don't think a food truck could operate on AI.
0: No, just robots.
2: Yeah. Okay.
0: Okay. Surgeons, are you out of breath from walking up the stairs?
2: Oh, yeah. That's why I have to have a donut.
1: Hey, look, I hate stairs, so I get it. But
2: AI surgeon.
0: An AI surgeon. A dentist.
2: Oh, no.
0: A construction manager. Now, it says police and detectives. However, if you have not seen iRobot.
2: Right, okay.
0: This
2: right.
0: may happen. You will lean into this one, Terry. Social workers.
1: Oh, yeah.
0: Oh, yeah. Mama's a social worker.
1: Mama's a social worker.
0: It is the Lord's work. Mine is a retired social worker. Psychologists, information security analysts, which I think AI is going to take that over as well. Dental hygienists, I don't want a robot in my teeth. And then lawyers.
2: So, and I think, you know, when you were talking about psychologists, you know, man, they kind of have like AI therapists.
0: They do.
2: Currently. Yeah. I mean, you can go on. And so, I don't know, maybe a psychologist might.
1: Here's the problem with those large language models, as they're called.
2: Right.
1: They are designed to keep you happy. So they will tell you things that they think you may want to hear.
2: Ah.
1: And so when you're... Now, again, I'm just talking about the three big main ones. Right,
2: yeah.
1: There's other ones that are, you know, focused on a certain job or certain thing that might do okay, but... But you still need that human supervision to make sure this robot's not talking someone into offing themselves or something, whatever it is.
0: You know what the AI cannot take over, though?
2: What's that?
0: Donut makers.
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8: 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I'm James Settlemyer, and I approve this message.
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0: 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Jay left again.
1: Yeah.
0: What the hell?
1: I mean, he comes in. Like a hurricane, yeah.
0: He comes in, drops donuts, and leaves. Which, okay.
1: I'm great with a donut fairy like that.
0: Yeah, that's awesome. Nick texted in, says, old-fashioned maple all day long.
1: Yeah, you can't go wrong with it.
0: And Arkansas Tom texted in about our plop vacation idea. He said, when we go to Nuevo Vallarta, we sit by the sea, the pool, eat and drink. We do our pool exercises by swimming to the pool bar. We also enjoy our cruises, as it's very similar, only adding Mexican train while we order drinks. Our exercise is walking between bars and food venues. But we aren't alcoholics, I swear. No, he's not. He plays one on TV, though.
1: Okay, good.
0: And he did stay at a Holiday Inn Express last night, so.
1: That makes something.
0: Yeah, exactly. 775-737-KOZZ, National Donut Day, what's your go-to donut? Or what do you want to do for your vacation?
1: That is, vacations, because there's a lot of pressure because you only get a certain amount of them per year.
0: Right.
1: And you got that pressure to let's make it good. Let's make it a good one. Mm-hmm. Well, I want one of those pressureless vacations where it's like, just show up and don't worry about it.
0: Yeah.
1: Just do it.
0: Just sit.
1: Yeah.
0: It's sit. So as you and I are old, I'm older than you.
1: Not by much, but.
0: By quite a bit.
1: Enough.
0: You haven't hit the five yet, have you?
1: No, not next year. Next year.
0: See, yeah. I've got you.
1: You do.
0: Quite a bit. So at what point in your life did it become less about staying out all night and more about it's time to go to bed?
1: Oh, boy. 10 years ago.
0: I'm 10 guessing. Years ago, 39?
1: About 39. Before that, in my 20s, I was out a lot,
0: mm-hmm.
1: Drank a ton. And right. then, ironically, when I moved here, I stopped drinking.
0: Yeah.
1: Completely. And I drink now, but more socially. But I stopped, like, even going to casinos, whatever, didn't drink because I was so scared of driving drunk anymore. And
0: okay.
1: I didn't want to do that anymore. And I was the only one driving. So I was like, well, I'm not drinking.
0: The average person drives drunk 80 times before they get caught. 80.
1: Wow. That's right? A lot. Yeah, I probably hit that in my 20s.
0: There you go.
1: Unfortunately, I got lucky, so I don't want to push that. I don't want to push that luck anymore.
0: So the new research says the average age when people start to plan their social calendars around their sleep, 32. So you weren't far off.
1: No.
0: You said 39. So about 7 years off. But yeah, I mean, sure. I remember back in the day, we're just getting ready to go out at 9 o'clock.
1: Yeah.
0: We're like, we'll meet at the bar or the dance club or whatever. This is my 20s. I'll see you there at 9:30. Okay, great. And now it's like, dude, even on a weekend, I'm like, it's bedtime, bro.
1: Yeah.
0: I don't know what you're talking about.
1: Well, for me, a lot of that, too, in my 20s is, hey, well, I'll meet you at the bar at 10 o'clock. And everybody's like, perfect. The reason for that is if you're there any earlier, you're spending a ton on drinks.
0: Yeah. Absolutely. Half of people are fine just saying no when they don't want to do something. Yeah. There's no more excuses. Oh, well, I got to wash my hair. It's just like, no,
1: don't want
0: to. Not doing it.
1: Yep.
0: Others, do the elaborate excuses.
1: Do.
0: Huh. And then two-thirds of people say the best kind of weekend, no plans.
1: I love it. Dude, the best feeling in the world is to have plans and then halfway through the day, the plans get canceled. Oh, I love that rush. That pop of dopamine just gets me every time.
0: So we're taking the trailer out this weekend, and a couple weeks ago we took the trailer out, and at one point we're just sitting outside. I'm in the little lounger chair with a beer, and I look at the wife and I go, "This right here, this is it."
1: Yep.
0: And that's what I just love about just being there, is just existing. So that is going to be today and tomorrow. Lounger chair, cold beer, this. Oh, and then bed by probably 8:45.
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3: Significant delays on eastbound 80. I'm Terry with a look at your morning commute. Eastbound 80 through Sparks is slow going at the moment due to an earlier crash at USA Parkway. This has caused significant residual backup extending into Sparks. On top of that, there's a stalled commercial vehicle near Sparks Boulevard, adding to the delays. Your commute out of the North Valleys is looking pretty good at the moment. On southbound 395, with moderate traffic reported and a few slowdowns near Clear Acre. Moderate traffic reported on 80 eastbound in both directions through Reno. Reno. I'm Terry with a look at your morning commute.
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6: News 4, Chief Meteorologist Matt Monroe with your Reno forecast. Today, sunny, hot, dry, 93. Winds gusting to 25 later on this afternoon. Saturday, partly cloudy, 84. Winds gusting to 40 with high fire weather danger. Please be careful. Sunny, dry, 81 on Sunday. Make it a fantastic weekend.
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0: 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Jay is still out goofing off, trying to become more famous than he thinks he already is.
1: But he did bring us donuts.
0: He did bring us donuts, so we are going to go with that and say, thank you, kind sir. 775-737-KOZZ is the phone number if you want to chime in on today's topics. It's National Donut Day. What's your favorite go-to donut? Or what is your dream vacation on the heels of the plop vacation where you just plop your butt down and you do nothing? Eddie wants to take the California Zephyr and get a sleeper car. Okay? And just take the train up and down the West Coast.
1: Amtrak is fun.
0: Can be.
1: Amtrak's a lot of fun. If you've got the money to get a sleeper, that's the thing.
0: Yeah.
1: If not, you're just sitting in a plane seat for 4 days.
0: Ew.
1: Yeah.
0: So. Naked texted in, Big Kev, I fought a lot of wildland fires, 13 seasons with Tri-State Fire, all up and down the West Coast. I've seen beautiful country. My vacation, I'll take a hammock and a big cooler of beer and a bottle of bourbon and just enjoy the beautiful country, swinging in a hammock, chugging down ice cold beers. I was making fun of National Lampoon's vacation when they went to Wally World. And then he says, P.S., good job, Jay. Way to take care of your brothers, bringing them donuts. You rock.
1: You do.
0: He, you know, for as much crap as we give him, he's a wonderfully generous human being.
1: He's so. A good egg.
0: He is. So, but we will miss him in this segment.
2: Promises stupid is as stupid does.
3: Stupid is as stupid does. Stupid is
0: as
3: stupid does, sir.
0: Stupid is as stupid does. We travel the world to find the stupid things that stupid people do on a stupid daily basis.
1: I'm excited to use all my frequent flyer miles to see where we're going today.
0: Florida.
1: Oh, of course. That's just an evergreen statement.
0: Yeah, that is. Sarasota County Sheriff's Office went to Walmart in Venice on Thursday morning. They got a 911 call regarding a shooting. Caller reported seeing a trail of blood near the bathroom area at the front of the store. Deputies evacuated the store, stating no one was located inside the premises. A little while later, guy shows up at the Sarasota Memorial Hospital suffering from a gunshot wound. Deputies say the surveillance video from the Walmart showed the man entering the store with a holstered gun in the waistband of his shorts. While attempting to adjust the gun in the holster, it discharged, struck him in the groin.
1: Oh, no.
0: Yeah. Isolated incident, no threat to the public. Oh. This is why we don't put a gun in our pants.
1: Yeah.
0: Wow. Staying in Florida, by the way.
1: Of course.
0: Florida Highway Patrol. They're doing the Lord's work.
1: They are.
0: They arrested a man after investigation into the theft of a moisture density gauge. $10,000 to $20,000 value. Now, this is a device used to measure the density and inner structure of material. It's usually used to determine moisture levels of soil and asphalt. It carries an internal radiological isotope.
1: Oh.
0: So it's radioactive.
1: Yeah, that's not good.
0: If it's damaged or handled improperly, it can expose individuals to radiation that can cause serious health issues. So this guy, what's his name? Mr. Benitez. He somehow got his hand on one of these things. Marco Antonio Benitez Jr. He's 24 years old. He agreed to meet with undercover investigators, but he failed to show up to the meeting because he's trying to sell this thing on Facebook Marketplace.
1: Oh, boy.
0: They tracked him down. They arrested him for possession of a radiation device without a license.
1: That Facebook Marketplace will rat you out every time.
0: Every single time. Now we just come over to the Florida equivalent in California called San Francisco. Thief in San Francisco decided he didn't need a getaway driver. He's just going to hire a Waymo. That way he could escape in a self-driven car. He robbed a hot yoga studio, got away with an armload of activewear, or men's shorts, whatever you want to call it.
1: Okay.
0: Because, you know, and it's dumb, because Waymo's done through the app, right?
1: Yep.
0: So they have all your information. There's cameras all over the cars.
1: It's the definition of paper trail.
0: However, it's been 6 months and they still can't find him.
1: What?
0: Yep. They might know who he is, but there have not been any arrests. Hasn't been publicly identified. So he's just sitting around his house wearing his Lululemon shorts right there.
1: Hey, at least he's got a nice looking butt probably with it now.
0: Detective said, I think it would be easier to solve in a Waymo, but it sounds like the guy booked the Waymo with stolen information or a burner phone.
1: Oh, smart.
0: Well,
1: you know.
0: Sure.
1: I mean, you know, considering.
0: Considering. If you're going to do that, though, wouldn't you want to

0: This Friday morning is now crash and incident free, although we have some residual backup on eastbound 80 between Sparks Boulevard and USA Parkway due to an earlier crash out at USA Parkway. Expect delays eastbound. Coming out of the North Valleys this morning is looking pretty good at the moment, with moderate traffic on southbound 395 and a few slowdowns between Clear Acre and the Spaghetti Bowl. Moderate traffic coming out of Spanish Springs this Friday morning on southbound Pyramid Highway with a few slowdowns near Los Altos. I'm Terry with a look at your morning commute.
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3: 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I fought illegal tax hikes, defended the Second Amendment, and served in Governor Lombardo's administration. 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I'm James Settlemyer, and I approve this message.
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0: 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It's Reno's Classic Rock. 850, your morning crew, Kevin and Terry. Jay is out and about being famous.
1: Yes, he is.
0: He'll be back in here. He did bring us donuts, though, so we'll give him that.
1: Yeah, absolutely. That's he's good for another day.
0: 775-737-5699. It is National Donut Day. It is also What's Your Dream Vacation Topic Day. Let's see. Alien Sea Monkey says, my favorite donut, all of them. Give me a dozen Doughboy donuts and a cup of coffee, and life is good. Now, you weren't familiar with Alien Sea Monkey.
1: No.
0: He is a competitive eater here in town.
1: Wow.
0: And, you know, that is
1: my hero.
0: Is it your hero?
1: Kind of.
0: Okay. That's something you two can sit down and, you know, talk about.
1: We can, sure. Over about three dozen hot dogs.
0: There you go. Dawn says, call me Homer Simpson. Donuts. My husband Jerry is listening this morning. A shout out to him. And we are both number one donut fans. All are good. And then, Louie, we've done cruises for vacations. We've done weekend all-inclusives. The all-inclusive in Mexico was probably my favorite. Bar, pool, bar, beach, bar, pool, bar.
1: I love it.
0: There it is.
1: That's a great reasoning for it.
0: And Alice wants to go to Sicily in Italy. That is where her family originated from. So that would be her dream vacation.
1: Yeah.
0: Yeah. Sicily. I'm good with the bar.
1: Yeah. Yeah, any bar.
0: Well, actually, when we go to Hawaii, one of the first stops we make is Costco.
1: Yeah.
0: And you can only find this. I've never found it on the mainland. I can only find it on the islands. It is pre-made Mai Tais.
1: Oh.
0: With the alcohol in them.
1: Okay. I perked up listening to that.
0: And my Hydro Flask is always filled. And every once in a while, I'll get up and the wife looks at me. She goes, refill?
1: Yep.
0: I'll be back down in a minute. Go up to the room. Look, look, look, look, look, look, look, look, look. And I come back down and all is right in the world.
1: That just sounds so, oh God, I want to do that so bad.
0: Huh? Have at it. Well, we're out of here in an hour. Just hop a plane, bro.
1: Oh, okay. Let's do it.
0: Let's do it.
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5: Your drive is now crash-free. I'm Terry with a look at your morning commute. Your drive through the Truckee Meadows this Friday morning is now crash and incident-free, although we have some residual backup on eastbound 80 between Sparks Boulevard and USA Parkway due to an earlier crash out at USA Parkway. Expect delays eastbound. Coming out of the North Valleys this morning is looking pretty good at the moment, with moderate traffic on southbound 395 and a few slowdowns between Clear Acre and the Spaghetti Bowl. Moderate traffic coming out of Spanish Springs this Friday morning on southbound Pyramid Highway with a few slowdowns near Los Altos. I'm Terry with a look at your morning commute.
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It's Reno's Classic Rock. 922, your morning crew, Kevin and Terry. Jay will be back full on Monday. He's out and about being famous, so we'll let him have that.

0: I don't think you're happy enough.
1: Well, we're getting there, about 40 minutes away from pure joy with your morning crew. And we are officially getting old, Terry. Oh,
2: dude, my son reminds me every day. It's okay.
1: Well, I want you to consider this in these bands that are considered now dad rock.
2: Oh, God. Now, and I'm sure I listened to all of them.
1: Obviously, you know, Zeppelin, Aerosmith, Van Halen, sure. Because they've been around since the 60s and 70s. Yeah. That's fine. Consider the bands that are now dad rock, according to our friends over at ultimateclassicrock.com.
2: Oh, boy.
1: Weezer.
2: Yeah.
1: Been around since the 90s.
2: I listen to Weezer.
1: The Offspring.
2: Love The Offspring. One of the best live shows I've ever seen was both here at Reno, GSR with them, and Bottle Rock. Amazing live show. Absolutely loved them.
1: Dexter Holland just did the commencement speech for USC.
2: Wow.
1: And you can catch that online. It was really good. They will be at Aftershock, so you can dad rock out at Aftershock to The Offspring on Thursday. Linkin Park.
2: Okay. Yeah.
1: Korn.
2: Yeah.
1: Incubus.
2: Yeah.
1: Green Day.
2: You're naming my high school soundtrack.
1: Foo.
2: Oh, God, yeah. Yeah.
1: Fall Out Boy.
2: Not a big fan of them.
1: I know, but dad rock.
2: But it is dad rock, for sure.
1: This one doesn't surprise me just because of the bad rap they get.
2: Okay.
1: You put these guys right on par with Nickelback.
2: Okay.
1: Creed.
2: Oh, yeah. I will say that may be dad rock, but a year or two ago, I'm at this event, and they were playing Creed higher just between the bands.
1: Right.
2: And I'm in a crew or in a crowd of 30 and less, 30 to 20 somethings, and they were singing loud, and they loved Creed.
1: I'm telling you, we talked last week about the concert you went to that you still brag about, and seeing Creed at Del Mar with just a couple hundred people in, it was packed.
2: That sounds awesome.
1: It was elbow to elbow. Yeah. But it was an amazing show. And then the last one, Blink 182. Yeah, this hurts.
2: That one hurts.
1: This all hurts.
2: Because when they came out, they were definitely not dad rock.
1: No, especially, you look at their videos where the company gave them a stack of cash and they just stripped down naked and ran around L.A. giving out money.
2: Yeah.
1: Yeah, great music videos.
2: Oh, fantastic. Man, I understand why all the Blink 182 one, that one hurts.
1: Yeah. It's just a humble reminder how old we really are. And at every single day, a new band becomes dad rock.
2: Well,
1: makes me sad.
2: It is.
1: Hello?
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5: Multiple crashes in the area. I'm Terry with a look at your morning commute. Nevada State Police are working to clear a crash in Spanish Springs at the intersection of Pyramid Highway and Golden View Drive. Watch out for delays there. In Reno, watch out for a crash reported near the Spaghetti Bowl on 80 eastbound. The residual backup out the USA Parkway has since cleared up and is now moderate on eastbound 80 between Vista and Patrick. The North Valley's commute is flowing nicely at the moment as well on southbound 395 with a few slowdowns between Clear Acre and the Spaghetti Bowl. I'm Terry with a final look at your Friday morning commute. Have a great weekend.
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7: News 4, Chief Meteorologist Matt Monroe with your Reno forecast. Today, sunny, hot, dry, 93. Winds gusting to 25 later on this afternoon. Saturday, partly cloudy, 84. Winds gusting to 40 with high fire weather danger. Please be careful. Sunny, dry, 81 on Sunday. Make it a fantastic weekend.
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0: 101.7 KOZZ, Reno's Classic Rock. Kevin and Terry wrapping things up.
1: Yeah. Thanks for letting me hang out, man.
0: Of course. You were pointing like you had something to say.
1: Oh, no. I was just agreeing with you.
0: It was a very good point. Okay. Yeah. All right. Well, thank you for that.
1: You're welcome.
0: Yeah. Jay will be back on Monday. Make sure you head out to Food Truck Friday tonight. Support the local trucks that are there and have a good time. Idlewild Park, the wife and I are going to go grab the trailer and get the heck out of Dodge.
1: Awesome.
0: Yeah.
1: What area? Don't tell me exactly, but where are you kind of going?
0: Washoe Valley.
1: Oh, okay.
0: Yeah, cool. Just something simple. With all the other trips we got coming up this summer, that we just wanted to get out and
1: keep it close.
0: Go exist for a couple of days.
1: So yeah.
0: That'll be a good thing. You, big plans?
1: Let's see. Actually, no. It's the first weekend in a while. I haven't really had much plans, which means I'm going to do stuff around the house.
0: Exactly. Yeah. There is a list. It's called Honeydews.
1: It is.
0: Yes.
1: And it's long.
0: And she will make sure.
1: Oh, yeah.
0: Well, so, yeah. If you come in with marks on your back on Monday, don't show us.
1: Okay. That's just a Friday night.
0: You are killing me. Have yourselves a tremendous weekend. We will join you once again Monday morning, 6 a.m.
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The question is, are we going to make it through our Friday? I think so. Fire Woman, it's The Cult, Reno's Classic Rock.

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0: 105.7 KOZZ Reno's Classic Rock. Good morning, I'm Pam Ferris. Happy Friday, everybody. Bryan Adams with Summer of 69. Bryan Adams currently on tour with Pat Benatar and Neil Giraldo. Summer! Feels like it, doesn't it? Supposed to cool off, though, next week. Also, winds picking up tomorrow. We're under a wind advisory, too, and a fire weather watch as well. So please be careful as we get a little bit breezier this afternoon. Also, summer. Remember that word, because that doesn't happen until June 21st. Same day as Father's Day, I might add. But you can rock your summer with Portisubs. First of all you do is just text that word, summer. And you've got through June 14th to do so at 775-737-5699. That's your shot at winning a Portisubs Big Bite Bundle. It's valued at $100. I bet you could use it for a summer party, can't you? Also, stay with me. We've got the Cars and Nirvana and more on the way.
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2: News 4 Chief Meteorologist Matt Monroe with your Lake Tahoe forecast. Looking good today. Sunny, warm, 81 degrees. Gusty winds to 20 later on this afternoon, so a chop on the lake. Saturday, partly cloudy, 71. Winds gusting to 30. Bigger chop on the lake. And then sunny, 70 and dry, lighter winds on Sunday. Enjoy your weekend.
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4: 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I'm James Settlemyer, and I approve this message.
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0: Reno's classic rock, Nirvana, 105.7 KOZZ. Looking ahead, too, to Boston Blue Oyster Cult and Lynyrd Skynyrd. Skynyrd appearing at the Reno Event Center September 25th, the first day of Street Vibrations, the fall rally. That'll be cool. Well, here it is, Friday. And it is June 3rd. There's a lot of things happening. Food Truck Friday, the first one, starts today at Idlewild Park from 4 until 9 p.m. Now, if you can't, you go, well, I can't make it to Food Truck Friday. I want to go, but I can't. 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It happens at Cyan Park from 4 p.m. until 8 p.m. Also, Thursdays in the North Valleys at the North Valleys Regional Park, also from 4 until 8 p.m. So there's a couple of options for you if you can't make Food Truck Friday. The big one at Idlewild Park this evening. And graduations. Boy, next weekend's going to be crazy. But next weekend, graduation for the most part from all the Washoe County high schools. But TMCC High School has their graduation today at 4 p.m. That's one of the first graduations of the year. Oh, it's graduation season, too. Lots of fun.
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0: 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I will be rocking your workday with Bob Seger, Robert Palmer, and the Rolling Stones still to come. 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
2: News 4 Chief Meteorologist Matt Monroe with your Lake Tahoe forecast. Looking good today. Sunny, warm, 81 degrees. Gusty winds to 20 later on this afternoon, so a chop on the lake. Saturday, partly cloudy, 71. Winds gusting to 30. Bigger chop on the lake. And then sunny, 70 and dry, lighter winds on Sunday. Enjoy your weekend.
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Pizza Factory, a lunch buffet for two for you. 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

0: 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And good afternoon. 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Is it looking cracked with weeds, etc.? 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
2: Hey, APH forecaster Irena Plunkett here with your South Lake Tahoe forecast. Tonight, mostly clear with a low around 44 degrees and breezy conditions. Tomorrow will be windy with 30 mile per hour howling winds that'll produce quite a bit of a chop on the lake. High temperatures will fall back into the low 70s as you get ready for the weekend. That's your Weather Authority forecast.
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0: Emerson, Lake, and Palmer with a lost classic at 105.7 KOZZ from the beginning. 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
1: Hey there. Hi there. Ho there. It's Uncle Alice here to tell you what's coming up on Alice's Attic later. 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

105.7 KOZZ. We're on the hot side today, seeing temperatures into the 90s. Yes, it's pretty warm. It's Nazareth, Reno's Classic Rock.

0: Quiet Riot, 105.7 KOZZ, Reno's Classic Rock. Oh, things to do this weekend tomorrow. Marshall Tucker Band at the Carson Valley Inn in Minden. 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
2: Hey, it's forecaster Raina Plunkett here with your Reno forecast. Tonight, partly cloudy and breezy with a low around 59 degrees. Tomorrow, partly sunny with a high of 84, and it'll be very windy. Sustained winds will be coming in from the west about 15 to 20 miles per hour with gusts upwards of 40 miles per hour. The winds will be howling, making fire weather conditions widespread. Sunday looks sunny with a high of 81 degrees and lighter winds. That's your Weather Authority forecast.
3: 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I'm ready to fight for you in Washington. I'm James Settlemyer, and I approve this message.
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0: Bachman Turner Overdrive, 105.7 KOZZ. As we get you ready for the weekend, on the way, Simple Minds and Poison. I'm Pam, and I'm ready to head out. We've got Max Volume in with the Workforce Free Ride next. He's going to lead you straight to the weekend. Hope you're going to have a good one. There's a red flag warning in effect tomorrow for the area. Remember that, too. A lake wind advisory up the lake. So it's going to be kind of windy and maybe a little bit off when you go outside tomorrow. Just be safe, okay, and have a great weekend.
1: Miss the morning crew? Check this out. Here's what happened.
2: Some of the other ones people are using to leave work early. Your dog ate something questionable.
3: Terry used that one last week.
2: I did. Last
3: he was
2: week.
3: Like, oh, my dog ate some chocolate.
2: I got to go.
3: Yeah.
2: And he did. He left.
3: Yeah.
2: Your right. car broke down, which, you know.
4: Have
2: you,
4: I used that one, too.
2: Yes, you did last week. Well, not that it broke down, but no. You ran over,
3: over
2: a cone.
4: No.
3: It's nice being in here and being a part of the show and all entertaining things. People. And, yeah, it's fun.
2: Well, I don't know how much we're entertaining people.
3: I think we are.
2: Okay,
3: we got
2: good.
3: Like 15 listeners.
2: Okay,
4: we got 16 now. My mom's listening.
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0: 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I'm Max Volume. 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Good to be back. I injured my foot. And, you know, when you know, the doctor says, just put your foot up for a while. We'll take some more x-rays or run some tests. We'll get an ultrasound. Maybe we'll do an MRI. In the meantime, just put your foot up. So there was that. All right. But good to be back. You know, we got a weekend going on. There's so much good stuff to happen for you and your friends. So let's just kind of hop in the car and barrel on down the boulevard and head toward the heart of a Friday night. I'm coming back in just a couple moments. We get the sonic stylings of Chicago, Tom Petty and the Heartbreakers, and Foo Fighters. And remember, a new feature, the Petty Party, 5 o'clock right here on KOZZ.
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2: Hey, PH forecaster Irena Plunkett here with your South Lake Tahoe forecast. Tonight, mostly clear with a low around 44 degrees and breezy conditions. Tomorrow will be windy with 30 mile per hour howling winds that'll produce quite a bit of a chop on the lake. High temperatures will fall back into the low 70s as you get ready for the weekend. That's your Weather Authority forecast.
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1: Arthur Sal was so good. They just played Bottle Rock. People still talking about that. Regaling in the warm glow, basking in the foo goodness that they received from Bottle Rock. Foo Fighters getting ready to make their debut in Europe with an appearance in Norway. Then they'll rip through Europe. And then they come back to the States and looking to play Allegiant Stadium in September. Foo Fighters out on tour and doing what they do. Okay, it's the Friday afternoon

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0: 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You too, Van Halen, Billy Squire, Journey, Stevie Ray Vaughan, Friday night in the biggest little city in the world. Tomorrow night, down at TJ's Corral, Carson Valley Inn, down in Gardnerville, Minden, Gardnerville. Such a fun place to party. I love TJ's Corral down at Carson Valley Inn. It's just set up great. The people are great. They have fast service at the bar and plenty of room in the restrooms and great seats. It's going to be Marshall Tucker Band. 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Doug Gray. 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Pam talking to Doug Gray. Marshall Tucker getting ready for the big show tomorrow. All the great songs that are going to be there. It's going to be a good time. So we should know the tune, all right? In just a moment, Led Zeppelin, Def Leppard, and Alice in Chains right here on KOZZ. 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
6: Hey, it's forecaster Reno Plunkett here with your Reno forecast. Tonight, partly cloudy and breezy with a low around 59 degrees. Tomorrow, partly sunny with a high of 84, and it'll be very windy. Sustained winds will be coming in from the west about 15 to 20 miles per hour with gusts upwards of 40 miles per hour. The winds will be howling, making fire weather conditions widespread. Sunday looks sunny with a high of 81 degrees and lighter winds. That's your Weather Authority forecast.
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0: 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Def Leppard before that. Led Zeppelin from Led Zeppelin 4 with Black Dog. So it's going to be 2 weeks from tonight. Downtown Reno, Barbecue Brews and Blues. So much good beer, so much good barbecue, and the music. All kinds of great music, locals and headline artists. Like 2 weeks from tonight, it's Night Ranger for free down for the Barbecue Brewers and Blues Fest. For 2 weeks from tonight, Night Ranger on stage, on the big stage. 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Coming back in just a moment, I've got Ozzy, I've got Mellencamp. There's even going to be Deep Purple and Rush on the way.
1: Hey there. Hi there. Ho there. It's Uncle Alice here to tell you what's coming up on Alice's Attic later. You're going to hear me explain a song we just don't understand from Steppenwolf, and you got to love the 80s that will make you run and grab your spandex. 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
4: The city remains full of wheels, especially in the city of Sparks. Hey, it's Boogie with a look at this afternoon's traffic. I want to start all the way out at USA Parkway. 80 westbound is slammed from there all the way into Lockwood. Now, you get a little reprieve after Lockwood, but once you get into the city limits at Sparks Boulevard, the flow will get crowded again. Now, if Sparks Boulevard is your exit and you're headed up north into Sparks, that is loaded with wheels, too, from the 80 off-ramp all the way to Bering Boulevard. North McCarran between Rock Boulevard and Bering Boulevard, that is full of wheels, too. As is 395 northbound, that's not going to go anywhere. That's still full of wheels between the Spaghetti Bowl and Panther Valley.
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7: AAPH forecaster Irena Plunkett here with your South Lake Tahoe forecast. Tonight, mostly clear with a low around 44 degrees and breezy conditions. Tomorrow will be windy with 30 mile per hour howling winds that'll produce quite a bit of a chop on the lake. High temperatures will fall back into the low 70s as you get ready for the weekend. That's your Weather Authority forecast.
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3: 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I'm James Settlemyer, and I approve this message.
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Yeah. 105.7 KLZZ Reno's Classic Rock. And Montrose from the very first with Rock Candy. One of the first two songs that Sammy Hagar brought to Ronnie Montrose when they met up and decided to be a band. Rock Candy and Make It Last was the other one. Yeah, Montrose. So another Lost Classic brought to you by our friend.

0: 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I was just doing that, and I like the Mustangs. Here's a 65 Ford Mustang. It's Caspian Blue, and it's gorgeous. It's just one of the many cars you can get. They got all the cool cars, man. Camaros, Corvettes, Mustangs. You know, they just got it going on there. Sierra Classics and Imports, the sponsor of your Lost Classic of the Day. Coming up, it's about time for the Patty Party.
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2: 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He left.
3: Yeah.
2: 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You know,
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2: Yes, you did last week. Well, not that it broke down, but you ran over a cone.
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6: Reported on 580 northbound at the Mount Rose Highway, so be ready for that if you're coming in from Carson City. That could delay you there. Hey, this is Boogie with a look at this afternoon's traffic. 80 westbound, that is full of wheels currently between USA Parkway and Lockwood. Waltham Way, that is filling up fast too. In fact, that's all the way full. Once you're in the city limits, 80 between Sparks Boulevard and the Narrow Nugget Corridor is going to slow you down. There's construction all around East Lincoln Way and East McCarran there. Rock Boulevard is full from Gregg Street to the 80 underpass, and a report of an emergency vehicle on 395 northbound at Audi Boulevard.
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